Hope you fucking kids got enough money to get drunk, cause you're fucking boring. For our next tune, it's called I Wanna Get Fucked.

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2: Warm, sweating, it's hot up in this joint.
0: Vocal tank top all on at this point. You were the winner, so baby you can't lose. I got a secret I can leave, can't

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3: This is Cecil B. DeMille with a word from Hollywood for the soldiers, sailors, marines, and coast guardsmen of America. Once again, we have the privilege of bringing the Lux Radio Theater to the men of our armed forces, wherever you may be. And tonight we have a thriller called Test Pilot.

pumpkin tree somewhere else. I do like when you visit the Netherlands and yodel in the valley. Nuzzling my fuzz is what I really enjoy. I don't even mind when you tug on my vertical smile. 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

0: Hello, you lucky people. This is Freddie Blassie, five-time former World's Heavyweight Wrestling Champion, who is very quiet and unassuming, as you well know. This is the greatest man that ever stepped in a squared circle because that's where we separate the men from the boys. And as you folks well know, I've done this many, many, many times. Separate the men from the boys. I've proven to you who is the man, who is the greatest. That is without a doubt Freddie Blassie.
1: But, Mr. Blassie, what about the...
0: Just a minute, you pencil-neck geek. Don't interrupt me, you geek, you. When the great Freddie Blassie's talking, I don't want to have a little pencil-neck geek like you come along and interrupt me. Now, I know all these dinglings out there want to listen to me. They're all frustrated. They're trying to keep all their women back. They don't want none of their women out there to listen to me because I can readily understand why they all do a double take when a great Freddie Blassie walks down the street because this is the first time they're seeing a great one in their town and in their presence. And that's why I say all you gals come out tonight when Freddie Blassie's wrestling in your hometown. Come out and see God's gift to women. You know I should have been born triplets because I've got more personality, more technique, more finesse than one person should have. And that's why I say I should have been born triplets because I can do anything 1,000 times better than anyone else, be it from the art of committing mayhem to the art of wrestling to the art of making love. In other words, I am the best. You understand that, you pencil-neck geeks? That's the reason why you sit home trying to have your women turn off that TV when Freddie Blassie comes on that idiot box. But that's what you are. You're an idiot by not letting your women come out. Come out and see Freddie Blassie. You can look, but don't touch. You know what I mean? Like I said, I love to win. I've always been a winner. That's why I won a World's Heavyweight 5 times. I said if my own mother, my own grandmother, stood in my line of path on me to win a match, I'd punch either one of them in the nose, kick them both in the groin, stomp on them, kick their teeth out, and I'd say, you old broad, get out of my way. And I'd kick my grandmother for a field goal. I'm telling you, I hate a loser. That's the reason I've always been a winner. And that's why I say, when you see Blassie, he's the best. Where these other pencil-neck geeks end, that's where I begin. That's right. That's why they say I'm nice and cool, calm, and collected. But when a ding-a-ling comes in and tries to interrupt me when I'm talking, that's when I get riled up. You people out there know I'm great. I know I'm great. So why should a ding-a-ling like this come in and interrupt me? Because you want... There he goes again. Listen, fella, you better put your tail between your legs. You're getting me so excited now, I'm getting double twisted up. You know, I'd sooner be a king in hell than be a stooge in heaven. That's always been my motto. I don't care how you win, just so you win. Because I love a winner. I hate a loser. And I hate these mealy-mouthed guys crying to the referee saying that Blassie's too rough. Blassie's too rough. If you can't stand it, don't get in a ring with me. Because I've said many times, we separate the men from the boys in that squared circle. And as far as a referee, to me, he's nothing. He's like the fifth post in the middle of the ring. They're all blind. None of them can count over two. They don't know the rules. They don't know anything. I am the fella that broke every rule in the book. I am the fella that wrote the book. And that's the reason why I know how to get by with all these legal tactics. And that's the reason why I say no referee can ever catch the great Freddie Blassie doing anything illegal in that ring. And that's why all the women love me. That's the reason I'm surrounded by all these broads. What do you think I got these diamond rings on me from? Well, in the crack of... Here he goes again. Get this idiot out of the room. Get him out of this room. Because if he don't leave, I guarantee you, I'm going to take this microphone and wrap it around his neck. And when I get through with him, they'll be calling him Hildegard. I guarantee his drawers are too tight, and it is crotch, and he's got a funny voice. He talks like a woman. You know what I'm talking about? This guy, when he was born, his mother was happy, and his father was happy. Because his mother wanted a girl, and his father wanted a boy, and they were both happy the day he was born. You know what I'm talking about? In other words, he's right on a borderline. Give him a little shove and he gonna go either way.

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1: Oh, doctor.
0: When I laid you back, your senses left you fast.
1: Oh, doctor.

0: Hey, Mom, I'm going to have to skip breakfast this morning. The sun's almost up, and I'm late for meditation.
1: That's neato, Billy.
0: Dad, what are you doing in the kitchen?
1: Mom's out early with her bridge club.
0: Aren't they ever going to get that bridge built?
1: So, I've made you breakfast.
0: But, Dad, I haven't got time.
1: Oh, I know you kids lead active lives, but you shouldn't neglect your breakfast. It's the most important meal of the day.
0: Aw, Dad, you're such a meatball.
1: So, I put together an instant breakfast. Here, son, drink this down.
0: Oh! What's that?
1: A cheese omelet, a pound of hash browns, and 2 pieces of Mom's cinnamon toast, and a big glass of tomato juice.
0: What a bummer.
2: There must be an easier way to fix a balanced breakfast. And there is. Carnation Instant Breakfast. Your morning meal in a glass. Lots of different flavors. Just mix them with milk.
0: And there's no dirty dishes afterwards. Just break the glass.

0: impulsive spending and goals and things like that.
1: Dope everybody up.
0: Right.
1: Dope everybody up.
0: And, yep.
1: Dope everybody up.
0: And, yes.
1: Just dope everybody up.
0: Yep.
1: Dope, dope, and, dope.

And down, and that's the elephant hop. Let your trunk get a hold of your partner's tail and tap the floor with your toes. Do-si-do with your partner. Put a peanut in his nose. Once you start, you'll never stop. Doing the elephant, doing the elephant, doing the elephant, doing the elephant hop. Now you jump up and down and wreck the place and make some holes in the wall. When you're doing the elephant hop, there's nothing left standing at all. Now you get in a line and start to move with all available speed. Now we come to the highlight, the elephant stampede. Once you start, you'll never stop. Doing the elephant, doing the elephant, doing the elephant, doing the elephant hop. Now you're making the charge to lumber along. The elephant hop isn't pretty, but that's not the point of the elephant hop. The point is to wreck the city. Once

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I see what others don't see.

What kind of a party can you have with 7-Up? Well, how about a one-carton party? 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

The carnival is coming to town, packed with delightful demons and merry monsters. But they're not out for fun. They want to scare the living daylights out of you in Chilly Carnival of Blood. 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

0: cars were just fooling, and the ashtrays have retired, and I've got a feeling that the piano has been drinking. 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
1: Treasure like a rubber ball of my babe, my soul did thank. 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

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Enjoy the show.

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0: Helms a Poppin'. Matt Helms, two spectacular adventures in one great action show. Murderer's Row and The Silencers, both starring Dean Martin as Matt Helm.
1: Thrill to the world of Matt Helm, top secret agent, as he battles to save America from being destroyed by a lot of terrible men.
0: Two Matt Helms are better than one for double excitement, twofold fun, and twice as many girls. See Dean Martin live it up with Anne Margaret, Stella Stevens, Dahlia Lavi, Sid Charisse, Camilla Spahr, Beverly Adams, and a double bevy of gorgeous sleigh girls in Murderer's Row and The Silencers. Dean Martin is double barrel trouble and excitement in Murderer's Row and The Silencers. Both in color, both from Columbia Pictures.

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So let's have another cup of coffee, and let's have another piece of pie. 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

0: mundo y las estrellas son como ojos de Raquel. 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
1: ¡Qué lindo!
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0: dawn is breaking over the city. 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
1: Death to anyone who touches the bodies.
0: The Year of the Cannibals, from American International Pictures and Technicolor, starring Britt Eklund and Pierre Clemente, rated GP.

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0: Every morning about 5 o'clock, the alarm clock says, wake up, Doc. I jump out of bed and I hit the floor. I gotta get busy and do the morning chore. It's Milk Bucket Boogie. It's a wonderful sound.
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0: Milk Bucket Boogie when the milk comes streaming down.

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0: You want to fight? 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
2: Now you've all heard the story about my grandfather's clock. How it rang to the flange of light. You know that story. It kept time all the time that my grandfather lived. But it stopped into tick-tock when he died. Now, old Rat Jack was quite the thing. And I'm sure you all know he'd be glad if he knew about his clock. 'Cause I wound it today, and it was Grandpa could see how he popped to the tick-tick of his clock. Yeah, yeah, yeah, yeah, yeah, yeah, yeah, yeah, yeah, yeah, yeah, yeah, yeah, yeah, yeah, yeah, yeah, yeah, yeah, yeah, yeah, yeah, yeah, yeah, yeah, yeah, yeah, yeah, yeah, yeah, yeah, yeah, yeah, yeah, yeah, yeah, yeah, yeah, yeah, yeah, yeah, yeah, yeah, yeah, yeah, yeah, yeah, yeah, yeah, yeah, yeah, yeah, yeah, yeah, yeah, yeah, yeah, yeah, yeah, yeah, yeah, yeah, yeah, yeah, yeah, yeah, yeah, yeah, yeah, yeah, yeah, yeah, yeah, yeah, yeah, yeah, yeah, yeah, yeah, yeah, yeah, yeah, yeah, yeah, yeah, yeah, yeah, yeah, yeah, yeah, yeah, yeah, yeah, yeah, yeah, yeah

Jesus to the people out the door. Now she's got a pull, hey, she's got a pull, she's got a pull. My baby for 15 cents. See a cow jump a fence. He jumped so high he hit the sky. He caught a bad cold and it made him cry. Now

0: Welcome to Rate the Record. Here's our first record rater. Young lady, may I have your name and age?
1: Carmelita Spofford, 16.
0: Ah, yes. The record that you're listening to is called What's Become of the Baby. It's from the new Grateful Dead LP. Well, how did you rate it?
1: Well, I give it a, 98.
0: Ah, 98. Well, since you gave the record our very highest rating, tell us what you especially liked or didn't like about it.
1: Well, it's got a good, beat.
0: Uh-huh.
1: And it's good to dance to, you know?
0: Yeah, well, is there anything else you particularly liked about it?
1: Yeah, I like the, words.
0: Ah, well, then, in summation, What's Become of the Baby from the new Grateful Dead LP on the Warner Brothers 7 Arts label gets a 98, mainly for its danceable beat and catchy lyric. But tell me, young lady, would you buy it?

0: And now, the queen of them all, Miss Gypsy Rose Lee.
1: Have you the faintest idea about the private thoughts of a stripteaser? Well, the things that go on in a stripteaser's mind would give you no end of surprise. But if you're psychologically inclined, there's more to see than meets the eyes. For an example, when I lower my gown a fraction and expose a patch of shoulder, I'm not interested in your reaction. I'm not even feeling colder. I'm thinking of a landscape by Van Gogh, or the apples of Cezanne, or the charm I found in reading Lady Windermere's Fan. When I lower the other side and the boys in the balcony start to shout and whistle, I'm oblivious. I just flip my hip and get on with it. As we say in French, sois chic, sois gentil. In what's left of my private life, vulgarity is taboo. While I shake my behind, I'm improving my mind by thinking of Sartre or Camus in the original. Regardless of what the world may think, I'm not an exhibitionist. I'm a healthy, ambitious girl who just happens to be ambidextrous. If it's chic, I'll try it. If it isn't fattening. When I drop both shoulder straps and give the boys a glimpse of my back, I'm thinking of adding to my stamp collection. There's a rare perforation I lack. But there's the music, and although it's my cue, I can't help thinking of all the things I really have to do. Cable regrets to Elsa Maxwell. Forget-me-nots to Edith Sitwell. Call Mame Bochet about my fitting. Match the wool for mother's knitting. Ask Maximilian, my furrier, to bring a muted mink lining for next winter's G-string. Oh, yes, and at noon I'm laying a cornerstone. But the maestro's giving me my cue. There's only one thing left to do. So I do it. When I raise my skirts with slyness and dexterity, I'm mentally computing just how much I'll give to charity. I must remember to oil that zipper. And though my thighs I have revealed, and just a bit of me remains concealed, I'm thinking of the life of Dusa, or the third chapter of the rise and fall of the Roman Empire. When I drop my blouse, I'm thinking of my country house. I call it Naked Acres. You must drop in for tiffin. I ignore those men whose minds are obscene. Quel dommage. They leave me apathetic. I prefer the more aesthetic. Things like dramas by Racine. And then I take the last thing off and stand there shyly with nothing on at all, clutching an old velvet drop and looking demurely at every man. Do you believe for one moment that I'm thinking of sex? Well, I certainly am.

there's a kid playing with a chemistry set. So he comes up with some kind of liquid, and his father says to him, "What are you doing?" He says, "I'm testing this liquid." So they go out in the garden, he puts the liquid on the earth, and the grass comes shooting right up. The father says, "You mean to say that liquid can work on anything, even a human being?" He says, "Yeah." Father says, "If this works on me, you got a Cadillac." He says, "Okay, Dad." So that night the father uses the liquid. The next morning the kid gets up bright and early. He looks. What's standing in front of the house? A thunderbird. He runs to his father. He says, "What's the idea, Dad? You told me if the liquid works, I'll get a Cadillac. What are you doing with a thunderbird in front of the house?" He says, "Son, that thunderbird is from your mother. Your Cadillac is in the garage."

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But if you sign to fight him, increase your insurance. 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This kid's got a right. 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And as you lie on the floor, while the ref counts 10, you pray that you won't have to fight me again. The fistic world was dull and weary. With a champ like Liston, things had to be dreary. Then someone with color, someone with dash, brought fight fans a-running with cash. Cassius Clay. I'm the heavyweight champion of the world, and I'm going to become champion of the universe. But it's just what I want, a heavyweight crown. 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

what you're thinking. I know I done some things right and I done some things wrong. But you know, ever since I was born, country music's all I've known, and the road has been my life.

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The records, they were melting, and I couldn't save the stock.

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Hop, hop, hop, hop, hop, hop, hop, hop, hop, hop, hop, hop, hop, hop, hop, hop, hop, hop, hop, hop, hop, hop, hop, hop, hop, hop, hop, hop, hop, hop, hop, hop, hop, hop, hop, hop, hop, hop, hop, hop, hop, hop, hop, hop, hop, hop, hop, hop, hop, hop, hop, hop, hop, hop, hop, hop, hop, hop, hop, hop, hop, hop, hop, hop, hop, hop, hop, hop, hop, hop, hop, hop, hop, hop, hop, hop, hop, hop, hop, hop, hop, hop, hop, hop, hop, hop, hop, hop, hop, hop, hop, hop, hop, hop, hop, hop, hop, hop, hop, hop, hop, hop, hop, hop, hop, hop, hop, hop, hop, hop, hop, hop, hop, hop, hop, hop, hop, hop, hop, hop, hop, hop, hop, hop, hop, hop